Everything I ever wanted that was just around the corner. Well, that's all behind me now. And all those faces I remember that loved and showed me kindness.

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And then tomorrow gives you what it was you wanted.

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Before you know it, you will be gone, gone, gone. 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

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Here's a gun and here's a blade. Here's a picture that I saved too long. Here's my credit card and keys, and the reason I won't find peace. Here's a song I should not complete.

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Isn't it mad?

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While our hearts we capture, the thrills and spills, the chills of the night. Tropic breezes tell us love that's wild and free. While our hearts remind us jungle wonders under the tree. 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Nighttime brings dark rapture, bringing love's delight. While our hearts recapture the thrills, the spills, the chills of the jungle night.

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I'm gonna give the answer that you want me to.

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But don't ask me what I think of you. I'm gonna give the answer that you want me to.

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